Top six at six, number five. That's Drop Dead by Olivia Rodrigo. Today is so nice. You know how nice it is today? Saying beautiful isn't enough, right? This is more than beautiful. Today's like a bad pickup line. Girl, you're more than beautiful. You're perfect. It's perfect. This is Choosing Texas, number four.

Number three, Dracula, Tame Impala, top six at six. We're running back today's most requested. Two more. Two more to go. Here's Taylor Swift.

Number two, Taylor Swift. It's the top six at six. This is the only time of the day where you hear the biggest songs back to back like this. Kind of the best time to be tuned in. Today's most wanted song, number one, Risk It All. Here's Bruno Mars. For just a chance.

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0: this has to be the most Friday feeling Wednesday ever. I think it's just the summer weather and the fact that it is the last week of the kids on summer holidays. They go back in exactly 1 week. Hey, it's Amanda. So Taylor Swift had this incredible interview. And man, is she funny. Now, she gets a lot of hate. Remember the Kim and Kanye stuff and all the bullying? This is how she deals.
1: Sometimes when people are mocking me, it's really fun to mock them back. Sometimes I like to just use words that they have to look up in order to talk shit about.

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0: Jimmy Eat World's The Middle. The song just feels like a big hug. Hey, it's Amanda. We have a full day of mourning. Dolly Parton, we learned of the news yesterday afternoon that she passed away at 80 years old, and she was such a legend.
1: I don't think about my life in terms of superstar. I'm just working girl.
0: But she was the biggest, brightest superstar with all her glitter and her heart.
1: I'm just trying to leave as much stuff. I just want to see how much I can do in a lifetime. And I've been blessed, and I've been lucky, and I don't take any of that for granted, but I just wanted to be remembered well.
0: As we remember Dolly, here's Benson Boone with

0: Ooh, there's our girl, Kelly Clarkson. Hey, it's Amanda. So could Taylor Swift be putting out a country album?
1: I love my country roots more and more the further along this path I get, and I want to honor them more and more, and I feel more tied to them, more loyal to them, the people that shaped who I am as an artist and as a writer.
0: Fans are thinking that was a hint to her next era.

amazing here with Sia, giving us all the energy as we are in the downward slide into this hot weekend. Now, tomorrow night, we're going to see a little bit of rain. Hopefully, that will bring the smoke down. Looking pretty smoky today. Here's Olivia Rodrigo with Drop Dead.

0: something to say?
1: Don't just text it. Say it.
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the Backstreet Boys tonight. Little 90s band, feeling pretty good for a Wednesday. Hey, it's Amanda. I have one of the most popular songs right now. It's on your top six at six. It's on your SK20, meaning this is one of the most popular songs right here from Bruno Mars. Risk It All.

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I love this song we're playing from Alex Samson. He's Canadian and he's sounding so fresh right now. That's Misery. Hey, it's Amanda. Thank you so much for letting me hang out with you tonight. Crazy to think that the kids are going to be back in school in exactly 1 week. Last weekend of summer holidays, it is looking really hot though. We are in the 30s, a lot of sunshine for the most part, and hopefully a little bit of rain tomorrow will take down some of the smoke in the air.

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0: 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My friends call me Snake, but you can call me the Big Hurt. 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I dig that. So what you in for? Oh, drinking and driving. 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Me too.
1: 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Maybe let a friend drive.
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0: Good morning. Welcome to a string of beautiful hot days after just a picture perfect day yesterday for Z99's giant slip and slide. Thanks to everyone who came out for that. Someone in the province, Justin, waking up a millionaire after a winning ticket in 649. So check your tickets, although likely not in Regina or Saskatoon. They always say that and have the little asterisks.
1: Oh, right. That means it's somewhere rural?
0: I guess so.
1: Okay, who do we know out there? Anyway, I'm now best friends with everybody in rural Saskatchewan.
0: How about a late night swim? Beautiful weather for it. Wascana Pool has those extended hours tonight. Don't forget, from 8 until 10 p.m. The world continued to mourn legend Dolly Parton yesterday, including across the pond outside Buckingham Palace, King Charles soldiers paying tribute, which was really nice to see.

0: that that song needed horns.
1: Oh, it does now, yep.
0: As the trade war escalates, Loblaws is bringing back the T symbol on its products that will show which products are affected by tariffs. Regina City Councilors have voted in favor of changing the deal with Brandt for the Real District so that it will operate facilities it's not buying for up to 20 years, and that includes Mosaic.
2: I know some people are worried about costs rising and what they're going to do with it, although they just shared who their leadership team is behind QC Distillers and all the bands and bookings and things are going to be running there. And there are some amazing local champions on that team. So I'm actually not worried. I'm excited for what they're going to do for the city.
0: And we have another treat in the sky tonight, a lunar eclipse. We won't see a better one until the end of 2028 or even into 2029. Blood moon as well. So lots going on. You have to have a clear night, though, and hopefully we will tonight.
2: Well, Shamar Bridges, our new wide receiver, is excited to be a member of the Riders.
3: Probably a couple days went by and, you know, got a call and was just told to, you know, be ready, maybe a possibility, and next thing you know, it happened. So I always had a lot of respect for this organization, for this team, and so I'm really excited to be here.
2: He was with the Hamilton Tigercats just a couple weeks ago. He was released. Saskatchewan picked him up. Perfect timing because, well, we need to get back on track. Saturday, Mosaic Stadium hosting the Argos. And nice little homer for Nathan Lucas last night.
4: Fly ball, right field, hit well. And it is gone!
2: Blue Jays shout out the Kansas City Royals, who were on a 10-game win streak, I believe. We need to win pretty much every game here going forward. Final game of that series goes tonight. And the Regina Pats, they have their Fan Fest on Sunday, August 30th, Confederation Park, starts at noon. $20 gets you into the blue and white game, bouncy castles, face painting, and a barbecue lunch. There's going to be Pats on site, including alumni, signing autographs afterwards, so it should be fantastic.
0: We've got heat for the next few days. 30, sunshine today, tomorrow, maybe some rain moving in, clouds Saturday, showers for Sunday, Monday, and then back to that heat.
2: Sun just coming up. It's 11.

0: No,
1: I got options.
2: One of the funnest people you will ever meet, Cameron Whitcomb, Z99. Well, good morning. Happy Thursday. Yesterday, we spent most of the day celebrating Dolly's life, but in the mix, it was National Dog Day yesterday. So we're going to do a little carryover this morning. If you have any stories about your dog, favorite memories, what you love about them, quirky things you do, feel free to send them in. 306-936-9999.

0: What a song. Soul Decision, Z99. And it's Michelle in downtown. What's going on?
1: Well, you guys were talking about dogs.
0: Yes. Yesterday was National Dog Day.
1: So I lost my baby in June.
0: Oh, no.
1: She was only 6 and she had cancer, but
0: no.
1: She outlived what they said she would by 16 months. So I was grateful for every minute I had with her.
0: Oh, I'm sorry to hear that. What was her name?
1: Lola.
0: Do you have a favorite memory about Lola?
1: What I remember the best about her is her sitting on the bed when my husband was sitting on the edge saying a prayer at night, and she would sit behind him and just look at him, waiting for him to finish and lay down so she could give him goodnight kisses.
0: Oh.
1: As soon as he put his head on the pillow, she owned him.
0: Oh.
1: But she would sit and just watch him perfectly, just waiting for him to be done.
0: It's funny because I never had a pet growing up, not once. And then we got Jax just over a year ago now. And even in those early days, there'd be things that he would do that would like gross me out or annoy me. And I didn't want him to come and lay too close to me or lick my arms or follow me around and be like, what are you doing? And now, even if I run out to the store, like the co-op for 5 minutes, I come home and he's so excited to see me. And that makes my day.
1: Right? They're always happy to see you.
0: It's the best.
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0: Z99. 5:30 on the way. Sunshine. It's going to be just the perfect amount of breeze to keep you cool this afternoon. But yesterday was National Dog Day. Emma Normanview says, our golden retriever Waylon takes his lemur toy named Zaboomafoo to bed every single night, brings him out first thing in the morning. He's had this toy since we got him as a puppy. And she sent a photo, which is amazing because my dog would tear that stuffy to shreds. He's clearly so careful with it. Oh, I love it so much. Feel free to keep sharing your puppy stories. It's Charlotte Carden, Z99.

0: Charlotte Carden, The Way We Touch. Yesterday was National Dog Day, Shauna. We need an update on puppy Wesley. Has he torn up any pills lately?
1: Oh, Wes has been so good, and I don't know what changed, if he just got a little bit more mature, or maybe my pillows don't taste as good. I really don't know, because he has not wrecked a pillow now in, knocking on wood,
0: oh boy,
1: 8 months.
0: Meanwhile, my dog, Jax, who's a poodle, which I found out poodles are the second smartest breed of dog.
1: Aww.
0: So the smartest, is it border collies, the sheepdogs,
1: yes,
0: that take care of the smartest, they all say. And then poodles are the second smartest, but they're also super sneaky. So we'll be going somewhere. He'll think we'll have left. Ultimately, somebody forgot something. But when I come back, I try and catch him in the act. So I always just try and burst back into the house quickly to see what he's doing when I'm away.
1: Yes, because that's the ultimate goal, is to know what they are up to, right?
0: And the first time ever, I burst in and he is full on kitchen counter, face in the sink.
1: What?
0: Eating out. And like, how did you get up here? Because he's not that big. But he jumped from a chair to get up onto a little round table we have in an eating nook, to then jump on bar stools to then get up on the counter. He's going full on ninja warrior to get on top of the counter to get into the sink.
1: What? I thought you were going to say he was on the couch curled up taking a nap, because everyone says that.
0: Yeah.
1: That's what they all tell you when you get a dog. Oh, they just sleep all day. You're going to go to work. They're just going to snooze and be so excited to see you when you get home. No, look what he was doing.
0: Sean, if I hadn't come in that moment, like, I'm like, oh, thank goodness I caught you, because I already cleaned up these leftovers once. I don't want to do it again.
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0: Just a heads up, there is no air quality warning, although this afternoon it's going to be about a 4, which is the lowest end of moderate risk, but kind of weird how it showed up for a little bit yesterday and mostly gone. 30 degrees is the high. It's Tayo Cruz with Dynamite.

0: Cruz, Z99. Yesterday was National Dog Day. We got a text. Hey, guys, it's Marina Edgewater to celebrate National Dog Day. Here's a video of our girl Ronnie giving kisses. So cute. And I'm trying to figure out, why is everybody else's dog so cute and mine's just such an idiot? Like the other day, Shauna, the kids left like the full butter dish on the table because they had taken some for Brett. And I come down, I'm like, I swear I just refilled that butter with an entire pound of butter. And it is all gone.
1: No.
0: And then, of course, I look over at the dog, licking his lips, and you can just see the sheen of greasy melted butter all over his face. And I'm like, you are an idiot.
1: He was the happiest he's been in his whole life in that moment.
0: And then what do we get but the nastiest, foamy, greasy, pukies just everywhere from the dog for the next like 12 hours because a pound of butter is apparently too much for a 17-pound miniature poodle. So we're just cleaning that up just everywhere. And do you think he learned his lesson? No. Any chance. Still love him, though. He's the best. Here's Nickelback, Z99.

0: happy Thursday. It is going to be so, so nice. We've got hot days ahead, 30s for the next couple for sure. And someone in the province waking up a little rich this morning. There is a winning ticket in 649, $1 million winning ticket. So make sure and check yours.
1: Can you imagine that feeling of having all those random numbers, especially if you've bought lottery tickets for a while, lining up in the disbelief of,
0: oh,
1: I just won $1 million? Anyway, I want that feeling someday.
0: I want it too. I think we all do. That's the problem. Well, yesterday, the world continued to share and praise Dolly Parton. She passed away at age 80 a couple of days ago outside Buckingham Palace. That was my favorite. King Charles soldiers paying tribute with some 9 to 5.

0: Oh, that's fun. The world is going to miss Dolly. Trade war is on, and if you're out doing some grocery shopping, Loblaws is bringing back the T symbol. You'll notice the sticker on items affected by tariffs.
1: I thought this was a AI video. It wasn't.
0: No.
1: Donald Trump literally was on social media with a picture of Lake Ontario and said, see, we can just change the name.
0: Oh.
1: And he literally had a picture of it, and he just crossed it out with a Sharpie and wrote Lake America on it. Although, at least in that case, I'm like, oh, he's trolling a little bit. I don't think he's quite serious, but man, yeah, who knows?
0: We've got an exciting night in the sky, a lunar eclipse plus the blood moon tonight. We might not get another one of these until 2029. And Meta, the parent company, Facebook and Instagram, will pay $18 billion after agreeing in court that his platforms did hook kids' attention and caused some issues, so they will pay up.
1: Let's get one of those lawsuits going here in Canada, because you know what? $18 billion divided by, let's only say parents. Anyway, we could get a few thousand bucks there, Shawnees. And the Riders are back in action this Saturday, 5 p.m., hosting the Argos. It's the greatest show on turf, Family Carnival Day, but we've got our new wide receiver, Shamar Bridges, who was just a Hamilton Tiger Cat a couple weeks ago, got released. He's excited to be with the Riders.
2: Probably a couple days went by and, you know, got a call and was just told to, you know, be ready, maybe a possibility, and next thing you know, it happened. So I always had a lot of respect for this organization, for this team, and so I'm really excited to be here.
1: And the Blue Jays, they need to keep winning. Well, good news. They beat the Royals 3-0 last night, snapped the Royals' 9-game win streak. Final game of that series goes tonight. And sad, Canada's run has ended at the Little League World Series after that big upset last game. Japan knocked them out of the tournament with a 7-3 victory last night. And the Regina Pats on a session start today for nearly 70 players invited to the training camp. Last season, the team returned to the playoffs. We've got Maddox Schultz. We've got Liam Pugh. It is going to be an incredible season when it kicks off September 18th.
0: Sunny, 30, very similar to yesterday. We've got some good looking days this last full week of kids on summer break. 30 today, tomorrow. Might see some showers towards the end of the weekend, but back to sunshine and heat for the first day of school.
1: Sunsets are now happening with a 7 in front of them, Shauna. 7:54
0: oh,
1: tonight.
0: Ouch. That hurts.
1: Yeah. That's your weather for WheatlandRoofing.com. We've got a great sunrise, 10 degrees.

That song has carried us through summer. Bruno Mars, Z99. Yesterday was National Dog Day. We were sharing stories about dogs getting into things. Hayden Woolsey has a couple for us. She says, when we were out one night, we came home to him having gotten into the cupboard. This is their beagle, where there was a bottle of cooking oil. He pulled it out, chewed it up, licked some of the oil, puked, and the rest of it was all over the kitchen floor. Another time, he figured out how to push the kitchen chairs with his head to get up onto the cupboard, opened the cupboard door, and ate a package of gum. That was interesting coming out. She's got a little poop emoji and hiding your face. Why do we love dogs so much? They're so dumb, but so awesome.

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2: Dolly Parton's music continues to dominate iTunes following her death as fans rush to purchase songs and albums. She appears in 92 of the top 200 spaces.
3: What?
2: Including the whole top 10. I didn't even know that there were that many Dolly songs.
3: Wow.
2: And I'm a Dolly fan. And then we heard from Miley Cyrus yesterday, which it was just so sad. She is completely heartbroken. She detailed the final conversation she had with her godmother, Dolly Parton. An emotional statement. She says that I feel losing my Aunt Dolly is beyond what feels right to share. So she didn't even want to talk about it. But of course, everyone was asking, well, how is Miley doing? And also, there were some rumors yesterday there will be no memorial service. Dolly did not want one. We were hoping maybe there would be this big service where celebrities are performing and speaking out, and maybe it would even be on TV, but she didn't want anything like that.
3: She's just a humble gal from
2: Smoky Mountain, Tennessee.
3: Smoky Mountain, Tennessee.
2: And Britney Spears' loneliness ain't killing her. She proudly declared herself single in an Instagram video. Yes, she was dancing in it, but she revealed she was going on a blind date last night.
3: I thought you were going to say she's decided she's going to marry herself, which some people do.
2: And I could see that. Yeah. I could see that. That's what's trending.
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2: August has a way of slowing things down. 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

0: Happy Thursday. It is another picture perfect day. Sun and heat. And we've got this for the next few days.
1: Although it looks like we're going to get some showers again. Sean and I probably should go golfing today, right? 30 degrees, perfect. There's not really crazy winds today. Can you phone my wife?
0: No, and actually, I thought of you yesterday during the giant slip and slide. I was reading your eyes, and I thought, he wishes he was at the golf course.
1: It's a perfect day, Shauna. Yeah. Don't judge me. Here's Ed Sheeran, Z99.

0: Little add-on Zed for your Thursday morning. Shauna, yesterday was the Zed99 gigantic slip and slide. Perfect temperatures, hot. Slides were great. Thank you to everybody who came out. Thank you to the city, to the firefighters. I will say this, though. This was a unique experience for me because there was basically no wind, like the tiniest little gentle breeze. Then out of nowhere, a massive gust of wind picks up and everybody's like inflatable tubes and towels and cups and everything get sucked up into the air into this swirling vortex of crazy wind for like 20 seconds. It's like a little mini tornado, but it didn't blow anything away because it just swirled them all, dropped them to the ground, then left. Like, what is that?
1: You had a Wizard of Oz moment? Yeah. You would say?
0: I think, are they called like dust devils? I'll hear some people talk about, but it was this like tiny little pocket localized brief 20 second windstorm that, again, I thought everything's going to blow away. Where'd the wind come from? Because it was like a gust of 50 or 60, but it swirled it all in the air and then just dropped it all and left.
1: I have never experienced anything like that ever. I have been in a storm that has a plow wind, but that's different than what you're describing. Like, I don't remember the plow wind scooping things and being so fast in and out. Yeah. I remember it being like a big gush, but it lasted a long time. Like, it took down trees in my in-law's yard.
0: Do you think it was the spirit of Dolly Parton coming to say hi? Visiting the schools, because there's two schools there, checking on her books.
1: I didn't even think of that. Let's go with that story, Kate.
0: Sounds better than a crazy spirit wind. Okay, we'll take that.
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0: Shauna, yesterday, Z99 gigantic slip and slide, although the talk of the town was the return of Break the Bank. September 8th, people are fired up.
1: They are so fired up. On the weekend, I was out at a couple of different places, and that was the only question I got. When's it coming back? What day? What time? How do you play? Like questions. And I know you know how to play, okay? So, like, don't casually ask me.
0: Talk about it. They want the inside scoop of, yes. Hey, how do I give you my number and make sure I'm caller number 9? September 8th, 306-936-9999. Get that programmed in your phone.

0: start your day. 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
1: Good morning. Welcome to a string of beautiful hot days after just a picture perfect day yesterday for Z99's giant slip and slide. Thanks to everyone who came out for that. Someone in the province, Justin, waking up a millionaire after a winning ticket in 649. So check your tickets, although likely not in Regina or Saskatoon. They always say that and have the little asterisks.
2: Oh, right. That means it's somewhere rural?
1: I guess so.
2: Okay, who do we know out there? Anyway, I'm now best friends with everybody in rural Saskatchewan.
1: How about a late night swim? Beautiful weather for it. Wascana Pool has those extended hours tonight. Don't forget, from 8 until 10 p.m. The world continued to mourn legend Dolly Parton yesterday, including across the pond outside Buckingham Palace. King Charles soldiers paying tribute, which was really nice to see.

0: that that song needed horns.
1: It does now, yep.
0: As the trade war escalates, Loblaws is bringing back the T symbol on its products that will show which products are affected by tariffs. Regina City Councilors have voted in favor of changing the deal with Brandt for the Real District so that it will operate facilities it's not buying for up to 20 years, and that includes Mosaic.
2: I know some people are worried about costs rising and what they're going to do with it, although they just shared who their leadership team is behind QC Distillers and all the bands and bookings and things are going to be running there. And there are some amazing local champions on that team. So I'm actually not worried. I'm excited for what they're going to do for the city.
0: And we have another treat in the sky tonight, a lunar eclipse. We won't see a better one until the end of 2028 or even into 2029. Blood moon as well. So lots going on. You have to have a clear night, though, and hopefully we will tonight.
2: Well, Shamar Bridges, our new wide receiver, is excited to be a member of the Riders.
3: Probably a couple days went by and, you know, got a call and was just told to, you know, be ready, maybe a possibility, and next thing you know, it happened. So I always had a lot of respect for this organization, for this team, and so I'm really excited to be here.
2: He was with the Hamilton Tigercats just a couple weeks ago. He was released. Saskatchewan picked him up. Perfect timing because, well, we need to get back on track. Saturday, Mosaic Stadium hosting the Argos. And nice little homer for Nathan Lucas last night.
4: Fly ball, right field, hit well. And it is gone!
2: Blue Jays shout out the Kansas City Royals, who were on a 10-game win streak, I believe. We need to win pretty much every game here going forward. Final game of that series goes tonight. And the Regina Pats, they have their Fan Fest on Sunday, August 30th, Confederation Park, starts at noon. $20 gets you into the blue and white game, bouncy castles, face painting, and a barbecue lunch. There's going to be Pats on site, including alumni, signing autographs afterwards, so it should be fantastic.
0: We've got heat for the next few days. 30, sunshine today, tomorrow, maybe some rain moving in, clouds Saturday, showers for Sunday, Monday, and then back to that heat.
2: Right now, sun is shining. It's 10 degrees.

0: You know, she is in all the feels right now. The goddaughter of Dolly Parton. That is Miley Cyrus, Z99. Shauna, yesterday at the Z99 Gigantic Slip and Slide, mm-hmm. which was so much fun, I was chatting with both the vice principal and one of the teachers at Jack McKenzie School there. Because, of course, even though they weren't supposed to be in, they were in early prepping classrooms, doing all the things.
1: I know. I've been thinking about all of our teacher friends because it's 30 degrees outside.
0: Yeah. So anyway, a big thank you to all the teachers back officially today. I know many of you were in probably all week prepping. Here's some Taylor Swift. I knew it. I knew you.

0: We'll see if that song gets her an Oscar for Toy Story 5. It's I Knew It, I Knew You.
1: Yesterday, Justin, you were at Z99's gigantic slip and slide. I think for me, the best moment was seeing Amanda go down because it was still a little dry.
0: Yeah, she was expecting it to be nicely lubricated, and rather than her sliding nicely, her feet just like caught, and she just like fell on her hip.
1: Love you, Amanda. Yeah, no, she was smiling, but it could have been an injury-worthy event. Oh. Thankfully, it wasn't, and then the slide got properly lubed up. And what a great day.
0: A huge thank you to the city of Regina, Regina Fire, the dish soap lubricating those slides. Yeah, it was literally the perfect day. And so many people saying this is just such a great way to send out summer. Yeah, it was an absolute blast. And I do apologize because although we brought 450 freezies, they were gone within like 2 hours.
1: No.
0: Mm-hmm. Which,
1: wow.
0: I did a little interview with my youngest daughter, Rennie. And I figured out where some of them went. How many freezies did you have?
2: One.
0: You did not. Tell them the truth.
2: Fine. I had seven.
1: Seven.
0: So, I felt bad. I'm like, she had them all. Well, no, we brought 450 and she made a dent. I also love entrepreneurs. We literally show up to set up and there is a table there of two kids, lemonade stand, umbrella, cart.
1: Smart.
0: They're ready to go. Everybody's going to want lemonade. And they had one kid on this like little scooter going through the crowd. Lemonade.
1: How smart is that? Those kids probably made bank yesterday.
0: But then two like army officers show up, guns, full uniforms, and start walking towards their booth. Like, serious, they start wandering towards the table. And I'm like, and then somebody said, it's one of their dads. That was a lot of drama for nothing. But thank you to everybody who came out. Just a fantastic way to send out summer.
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0: the last few days of summer break because we've got gorgeous, gorgeous temperatures, pushing 30, even into the 30s, maybe some rain towards the end of the weekend, Justin, so soak it all in.
1: I like what there's a variety here over the next week, Shauna. We got 30s, we got 18 in rain on Monday, and then we're back to 27 for back to school next week. Yeah, we still got some summer to live. Here's Pink, Z99.

0: for your Thursday, Z99. And question, Shauna, how are you feeling about the kids going back to school?
1: I'm not well. Every single year, Justin, I am ready. I am more than ready. Let's get the schedules. Let's get the routine. Mom needs a break in the day. And I don't know if it's because our summer started so late temperature-wise,
0: yeah,
1: or it just went by so fast, and the old saying, time is a thief, maybe that just hit me this summer, but for whatever reason, I am not ready. And I would take them at home annoying me if summer could just be extended 2 more weeks. Like, I just need 2 more weeks, and then I think I would be good. It's not like I'm asking for no school ever, or let's just forever be on holidays. It's not that. I just want 2 more weeks.
0: What kind of disease can we make up for your kids so they can stay home with you? Mono?
1: Here's the thing. They already had hand, foot, mouth last week, so...
0: Your kids had hand, foot, and mouth?
1: Justin, when you were away, a bad thing happened in our house.
0: No, not hand, foot, and mouth.
1: When you left on your holidays, that day I got home from work, and my kids had friends over the day or so before that. And those friends' parents phoned us and said, hey, just a heads up, my kids caught this from camp last week. You guys were with them yesterday. Maybe just watch for some symptoms. We said, nah, no, not going to happen. We're good. We are so good here. Yeah, 24 hours after that, eating my words. Our kids were quite possibly the sickest they've ever been. Cash had so many open sores in the back of his throat, he couldn't eat for 3 days. So, when you asked me if I'm ready for kids to go back to school, Cash brought up to me that he feels because they were robbed of that 10-ish days that they had to stay home sick because you

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6: They're really funny. I wake

Just a heads up, if you are downtown heading east on Victoria Avenue, Michelle in downtown texted in, Victoria eastbound closed Osler to Halifax due to fire. Police and fire trucks on site. Might slow things down a little bit. We got sunshine, we got heat, and we've got Panic at the Disco.

0: Panic at the Disco for your Thursday. 30 degrees is your high. Gentle breeze this afternoon. Should be gorgeous. Thinking back to Wednesday night's concert last week, the Beaches, Sophia Camara, and Devin Cole was the surprise. She is so much fun live. It's I Got You.
1: If you need a

0: with Regina's Morning Show.
1: Happy Thursday. It is going to be so, so nice. We've got hot days ahead, 30s for the next couple for sure. And someone in the province waking up a little rich this morning. There is a winning ticket in 649, $1 million winning ticket. So make sure and check yours.
2: Can you imagine that feeling of having all those random numbers, especially if you bought lottery tickets for a while, lining up in the disbelief of,
1: oh,
2: I just won $1 million? Anyway, I want that feeling someday.
1: I want it too. I think we all do. That's the problem. Well, yesterday, the world continued to share and praise Dolly Parton. She passed away at age 80 a couple of days ago outside Buckingham Palace. That was my favorite. King Charles soldiers paying tribute with some 9 to 5.

0: Oh, that's fun. The world is going to miss Dolly. Trade war is on, and if you're out doing some grocery shopping, Loblaws is bringing back the T symbol. You'll notice the sticker on items affected by tariffs.
1: I thought this was a AI video. It wasn't.
0: No.
1: Donald Trump literally was on social media with a picture of Lake Ontario and said, see, we can just change the name.
0: Oh.
1: And he literally had a picture of it, and he just crossed it out with a Sharpie and wrote Lake America on it. Although, at least in that case, I'm like, oh, he's trolling a little bit. I don't think he's quite serious, but man, yeah, who knows?
0: We've got an exciting night in the sky, a lunar eclipse plus the blood moon tonight. We might not get another one of these until 2029. And Meta, the parent company, Facebook and Instagram, will pay $18 billion after agreeing in court that his platforms did hook kids' attention and caused some issues, so they will pay up.
1: Let's get one of those lawsuits going here in Canada, because you know what? $18 billion divided by, let's only say parents. Anyway, we could get a few thousand bucks there, Shawnees. And the Riders are back in action this Saturday, 5 p.m., hosting the Argos. It's the greatest show on turf, Family Carnival Day. But we've got our new wide receiver, Shamar Bridges, who was just a Hamilton Tiger Cat a couple weeks ago, got released. He's excited to be with the Riders.
2: Probably a couple days went by and, you know, got a call and was just told to, you know, be ready, maybe a possibility, and next thing you know, it happened. So I always had a lot of respect for this organization, for this team, and so I'm really excited to be here.
1: And the Blue Jays, they need to keep winning. Well, good news. They beat the Royals 3-0 last night, snapped the Royals' 9-game win streak. Final game of that series goes tonight. And sad, Canada's run has ended at the Little League World Series after that big upset last game. Japan knocked them out of the tournament with a 7-3 victory last night. And the Regina Pats on a session start today for nearly 70 players invited to the training camp. Last season, the team returned to the playoffs. We've got Maddox Schultz. We've got Liam Pugh. It is going to be an incredible season when it kicks off September 18th. And that's your sports for Lamella Medical Aesthetics.
0: Sunny, 30, very similar to yesterday. We've got some good looking days this last full week of kids on summer break. 30 today, tomorrow. Might see some showers towards the end of the weekend, but back to sunshine and heat for the first day of school.
1: Sunsets are now happening with a 7 in front of them, Shauna. 7:54
0: oh,
1: tonight.
0: Ouch. That hurts.
1: Yeah. That's your weather for QP 5430. Healthcare workers have your back, providing crucial care and support to patients and residents. They want a fair deal. Right now, sunshine, 11.

some Britney for your Thursday morning, and a huge happy 60th birthday to the Ranch Arolo Society. Today is their 9th annual powwow, pipe ceremony, 8:30, feast at 10:30, grand entry at 1 p.m. It's all happening out at their Pilot Butte campus, completely free. Ella Langley mourning the loss of Dolly Parton, huge influence on her. This song, Choosing to.

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1: In case you missed it, actor Tim Curry passed away, and you might have to go and look him up, and then you'll go, oh, it's that guy. And a lot of people online commenting that with other losses this year, like Catherine O'Hara, most of the main cast of Home Alone 2 has sadly passed.
2: He was Home Alone 2, the hotel guy, right?
1: Rob
2: Schneider and him were in the hotel, yeah.
1: Yeah. Despite a huge online response, it doesn't look like Love is Blind Canada will start filming now until mid-2027.
2: What? Also, do you have an update on The Bachelorette?
1: We haven't heard
2: nothing.
1: And we were told by reputable sources that we would be getting that season, the failed season where they canceled, they pulled the plug last minute. It's ready. It's done. It's finished. It was supposed to be released in July, and nothing. It's just crickets. And you might see a lot of Brad Pitt in your feeds. He's got two movies coming out this fall, so there's that. But don't believe a lot of what you do see. There's a terrible AI video. It does look to be Brad Pitt, super sloppy drunk in an Irish pub. Totally fake. He wasn't there. It was made up. This was shortly after he revealed that he has returned to drinking. He was sober for 7 years. So I think there's going to be a lot of people maybe trolling that decision.
2: Is that like the AI video I saw of you as a rider cheerleader? Did that not happen either?
1: That is all truth?
2: No, it's not. You wish it was. It's not true.
1: It's not true. I don't even know how to hold a pom-pom. And that's what's trending for Victoria Square Arcade and United Imports.
0: You're waking up with Regina's Morning Show. 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

0: Sean Mendez, Z99. Good morning, Kelly. It's Justin and Shauna. 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
1: I'm good. 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
0: We're doing great. 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
1: Oh my gosh, Justin. That is crazy. Thank you.
2: You just won $5,000 in gift cards.
1: Oh my gosh. Wow. I don't even know what to say. That's incredible.
0: Sounds like a bit of shock.
1: It is. Totally.
2: Kelly, what are you going to spend your money on?
1: I have no idea. I don't know.
0: Well, now you got to deal with the stress of choosing what to spend all this money on, but that's a fun kind of stress, mm-hmm. Kelly, having to decide how you're going to spend your money.
1: Exactly, right? I'll take that stress over anything.
0: Well, congrats, Kelly. You are the big winner. Z99 Summer Spending Spree, powered by Village RV.
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0: Tomorrow, his new album drops, Wild Child. That's Alex Warren, Z99. And Shauna, the Saskatchewan Sports Hall of Fame has a new exhibit, More Than Pom-Poms, the story of Rider cheerleaders.
1: Oh!
0: 65 years, uniforms, memorabilia, photographs, and the voices who lived it, talking about the role in the community and building the team. And I thought, hey, have you ever done cheerleading?
1: Why would you bring that up to me? That's a sore spot.
0: Well, because I thought, like, you seem like you've always been a performer. You know, you probably tried to be popular in high school. Why no cheerleading?
1: Because the school that I went to and the small town I lived in could not afford the pom-poms to have a cheer squad. Although we wanted one, we had a football team, we had all the volleyball, we had all the sports, but no pom-pom squad. And my friends and I tried to push. We even had a petition going around, let's get this going. And I never once was a cheerleader outside of a Halloween costume one year.
0: Shauna, you know pom-poms are like 50 cents each, right? How bad were you at cheerleading that they had to lie to you like that?
1: Oh, I'm not saying I was good, but we had emotion. We had passion, and we would have brought our A game. But our school said no, that we were too poor, and we did not get a cheer squad.
0: It's not too late for you, Shauna Foster.
1: Well,

0: morning. Welcome to a string of beautiful hot days after just a picture perfect day yesterday for Z99's giant slip and slide. Thanks to everyone who came out for that. Someone in the province, Justin, waking up a millionaire after a winning ticket in 649. So check your tickets, although likely not in Regina or Saskatoon. They always say that and have the little asterisks.
1: Oh, right. That means it's somewhere rural?
0: Mm. I guess so.
1: Okay, who do we know out there? Anyway, I'm now best friends with everybody in rural Saskatchewan.
0: How about a late night swim? Beautiful weather for it. Wascana Pool has those extended hours tonight. Don't forget, from 8 until 10 p.m. The world continued to mourn legend Dolly Parton yesterday, including across the pond outside Buckingham Palace, King Charles soldiers paying tribute, which was really nice to see.

0: that that song needed horns.
1: Oh, it does now, yep.
0: As the trade war escalates, Loblaws is bringing back the T symbol on its products that will show which products are affected by tariffs. Regina City Councilors have voted in favor of changing the deal with Brandt for the Real District so that it will operate facilities it's not buying for up to 20 years, and that includes Mosaic.
2: I know some people are worried about cost rising and what they're going to do with it, although they just shared who their leadership team is behind QC Distillers and all the bands and bookings and things are going to be running there. And there are some amazing local champions on that team. So I'm actually not worried. I'm excited for what they're going to do for the city.
0: And we have another treat in the sky tonight, a lunar eclipse. We won't see a better one until the end of 2028 or even into 2029. Blood moon as well. So lots going on. You have to have a clear night, though, and hopefully we will tonight.
2: Well, Shamar Bridges, our new wide receiver, is excited to be a member of the Riders.
3: Probably a couple days went by and, you know, got a call and was just told to, you know, be ready, maybe a possibility, and next thing you know, it happened. So I always had a lot of respect for this organization, for this team, and so I'm really excited to be here.
2: He was with the Hamilton Tigercats just a couple weeks ago. He was released. Saskatchewan picked him up. Perfect timing because, well, we need to get back on track. Saturday, Mosaic Stadium hosting the Argos. And nice little homer for Nathan Lucas last night.
4: Fly ball, right field, hit well. And it is gone!
2: Blue Jays shout out the Kansas City Royals, who were on a 10-game win streak, I believe. We need to win pretty much every game here going forward. Final game of that series goes tonight. And the Regina Pats, they have their Fan Fest on Sunday, August 30th, Confederation Park, starts at noon. $20 gets you into the blue and white game, bouncy castles, face painting, and a barbecue lunch. There's going to be Pats on site, including alumni, signing autographs afterwards, so it should be fantastic.
0: We've got heat for the next few days. 30, sunshine today, tomorrow, maybe some rain moving in, clouds Saturday, showers for Sunday, Monday, and then back to that heat.
2: That's your weather for the Flats Eatery and Drink. Back to school shopping is better with bacon. Bring the crew for the $10 breakfast. That's all that at the Flats. Right now, sunshine, 11 degrees.

0: Taylor Swift just did that almost hour-long interview with the Grammys, and in there she told the story of that song. It's so funny.
1: I wrote this really sad piano ballad called I Knew You Were Trouble.
2: And I want to hear that version.
1: I was really excited to bring it in, and I played them this really, really sad ballad, and I was like, I think just no drums, and they're like, what if it's dubstep?
0: Love that. That whole interview on the Grammys YouTube channel. Today is going to be gorgeous. Make the most of summer. Welcome back to Work Teachers. Bruno Mars, Risk It All.

0: The new number one song in Saskatchewan, Bruno Mars, Risk It All. Sean, a text from Natalie in Douglas Park. She says her kids got hand, foot, and mouth this summer, too. It must have been going around, which your kids just got over this.
1: This is such a contagious thing, Justin. I had no idea. We've never brought hand, foot, and mouth home to our house before. I didn't even know what to look for, how bad the symptoms would get. And then you start doing the deep dive, and you realize, oh, this is actually a pretty serious sickness, really high fevers. And the amount of people who messaged me saying, oh, that was through my community. Mm-hmm. A gal from Nipawin, Saskatchewan, she said, Nipawin basically had to shut down for 2 weeks this summer because every household was getting it. I've heard other stories about a block on a street that all the kids were playing together. All the kids got hand, foot, and mouth. So it is kind of a thing of this summer, I realized.
0: It is no fun having kids with hand, foot, and mouth. But if you catch it as an adult, which I don't know if you have any adult friends. I have one.
1: I have one.
0: My best buds. He got it like in his 30s and he couldn't walk for like 2 weeks because the sores on his feet, he still has scars all over them.
1: A friend of mine, same situation. Dude, 35-ish, got it from his toddler. This was about a year ago, I guess. It would have been a year ago. And Spencer says to this day, he has some numbness and some odd feelings in his fingers and on his feet. He was laid up and missed a week of work. And the whole time I was joking and I thought, oh, what a wump. Like, you know, it can't be that bad.
0: It's a man cold on steroids. Yeah.
1: I completely thought that. Then fast forward to our family, and I said to Jeff, we can't get this because every adult says it is the worst pain of their life. Moms that were texting me saying that they got it and that they felt childbirth was better than the pain that they had, kidney stones, better than the pain they had with hand, foot, and mouth. No joke.
0: Yeah, well, if you had asked him to text you pictures of his feet, I can just tell you right now, after seeing that photo and never being able to unsee it, I went, I never, ever, ever want to catch that disease. So, anyway, happy back to school. Send them back to the Petri dish. Let's see what they bring home.
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1: Enjoy these last few days of summer break because we've got gorgeous, gorgeous temperatures, pushing 30, even into the 30s, maybe some rain towards the end of the weekend, Justin, so soak it all in.
0: I like what there's a variety here over the next week, Shauna. We got 30s, we got 18 in rain on Monday, and then we're back to 27 for back to school next week. Yeah, we still got some summer to live. Here's Kelly Clarkson, Z99.

0: Clarkson on a gorgeous Thursday, Z99. So, Shauna, your kids lost about 10 days of summer due to having hand, foot, and mouth. Just trying to do the math for you, okay? They're supposed to go back September 2nd. So if you take kind of an extra 10 days, I feel like September 14th, you know, that's just reasonable. Just send them back then. I feel like they deserve it.
1: I have a friend, and every year she does this, and her kids are already getting into high school age. Every single fall, she waits 1 week. So she will not take the kids back for another week. And she says this is the best week of their entire summer vacation because it's the knowing that they get bonus time with mom, usually some nice days in September. And she said it's like the pressure and the stress of the first day is gone because when they come back, everyone else has already been there for a week. They've already got all the paths walked on for her kids. And they do it every year. And she just messaged me last night, and it was a picture of the kids on the beach at their lake. And she said, we're doing it again. See you the week after next.
0: I also love the fact that you could go anywhere and do anything, and it would be dead. Be
1: like, absolutely.
0: Oh, let's go to the indoor playground during the week. Oh, what do you know? We're the only ones here. Let's go shopping. Let's go for ice cream. Let's do all these things. And everybody there is like, people, we're just happy to see you because everybody else is busy in school and work.
1: And she, as a busy working mom, said it's her favorite week off, too, because she said, I get a week off work. It's just bonus days. That's how she views it. And they do it every single year.
0: I also actually don't know that the teachers would complain if we convinced everybody to do this. Show up for the first week and there's nobody there.
1: There's two kids.
0: All right, we're prepping. Let's
2: do it. The only way to start your day. Regina's Morning Show. Shauna, Justin, and Leo.
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0: Shauna, yesterday at the Z99 Gigantic Slip and Slide, mm-hmm. which was so much fun, I was chatting with both the vice principal and one of the teachers at Jack McKenzie School there, because, of course, even though they weren't supposed to be in, they were in early prepping classrooms, doing all the things.
1: I know. I've been thinking about all of our teacher friends because it's 30 degrees outside.
0: Yeah. So anyway, a big thank you to all the teachers back officially today. I know many of you were in probably all week prepping. Let's go with a little Olivia Dean, Z99.

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3: Happy Thursday. It is going to be so, so nice. We've got hot days ahead, 30s for the next couple for sure. And someone in the province waking up a little rich this morning. There is a winning ticket in 649, $1 million winning ticket. So make sure and check yours.
4: Can you imagine that feeling of having all those random numbers, especially if you bought lottery tickets for a while, lining up in the disbelief of,
3: oh,
4: I just won $1 million? Anyway, I want that feeling someday.
3: I want it too. I think we all do. That's the problem. Well, yesterday, the world continued to share and praise Dolly Parton. She passed away at age 80 a couple of days ago. Outside Buckingham Palace, that was my favorite. King Charles soldiers paying tribute with some 9 to 5.

0: Oh, that's fun. The world is going to miss Dolly. Trade war is on, and if you're out doing some grocery shopping, Loblaws is bringing back the T symbol. You'll notice the sticker on items affected by tariffs.
1: I thought this was a AI video. It wasn't.
0: No.
1: Donald Trump literally was on social media with a picture of Lake Ontario and said, see, we can just change the name.
0: Oh.
1: And he literally had a picture of it, and he just crossed it out with a Sharpie and wrote Lake America on it. Although, at least in that case, I'm like, oh, he's trolling a little bit. I don't think he's quite serious, but man, yeah, who knows?
0: We've got an exciting night in the sky, a lunar eclipse plus the blood moon tonight. We might not get another one of these until 2029. And Meta, the parent company, Facebook and Instagram, will pay $18 billion after agreeing in court that his platforms did hook kids' attention and caused some issues, so they will pay up.
1: Let's get one of those lawsuits going here in Canada, because you know what? $18 billion divided by, let's only say parents. Anyway, we could get a few thousand bucks there, Shawnees.
0: That's what's going on this morning for Access Communications.
1: And the Riders are back in action this Saturday, 5 p.m., hosting the Argos. It's the greatest show on turf, Family Carnival Day, but we've got our new wide receiver, Shamar Bridges, who was just a Hamilton Tiger Cat a couple weeks ago, got released. He's excited to be with the Riders.
2: Probably a couple days went by and, you know, got a call and was just told to, you know, be ready, maybe a possibility, and next thing you know, it happened. So I always had a lot of respect for this organization, for this team, and so I'm really excited to be here.
1: And the Blue Jays, they need to keep winning. Well, good news. They beat the Royals 3-0 last night, snapped the Royals' 9-game win streak. Final game of that series goes tonight. And sad, Canada's run has ended at the Little League World Series after that big upset last game. Japan knocked them out of the tournament with a 7-3 victory last night. And the Regina Pats on a session start today for nearly 70 players invited to the training camp. Last season, the team returned to the playoffs. We've got Maddox Schultz. We've got Liam Pugh. It is going to be an incredible season when it kicks off September 18th. And that's your sports for the Health Sciences Association of Saskatchewan. And that's your sports for Lamella Medical Aesthetics.
0: Sunny, 30, very similar to yesterday. We've got some good looking days this last full week of kids on summer break. 30 today, tomorrow. Might see some showers towards the end of the weekend, but back to sunshine and heat for the first day of school.
1: Sunsets are now happening with a 7 in front of them, Shauna. 7:54
0: oh,
1: tonight.
0: Ouch. That hurts.
1: Yeah.
0: That's your weather for Access Communications. 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
1: Warming up now, it's 14 degrees.

is so cool. Adele Z99 got a text from Julian Dieppe. She says, I promise my kids to take them to Big Muddy. For some reason, they are obsessed with it. Unfortunately, I haven't done it yet this summer, so I guess we're going this weekend. What is left on your summer bucket list? 306-936-9999. It's Preston Pablo, because I do.

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1: Dolly Parton's music continues to dominate iTunes following her death as fans rush to purchase songs and albums. She appears in 92 of the top 200 spaces.
2: What?
1: Including the whole top 10. I didn't even know that there were that many Dolly songs.
2: Wow.
1: And I'm a Dolly fan. And then we heard from Miley Cyrus yesterday, which it was just so sad. She is completely heartbroken. She detailed the final conversation she had with her godmother, Dolly Parton, an emotional statement. She says that I feel losing my Aunt Dolly is beyond what feels right to share. So she didn't even want to talk about it. But of course, everyone was asking, well, how is Miley doing? And also, there were some rumors yesterday there will be no memorial service. Dolly did not want one. We were hoping maybe there would be this big service where celebrities are performing and speaking out, and maybe it would even be on TV, but she didn't want anything like that.
2: She's just a humble gal from
1: Smoky Mountain, Tennessee.
2: Smoky Mountain, Tennessee.
1: And Britney Spears' loneliness ain't killing her. She proudly declared herself single in an Instagram video. Yes, she was dancing in it, but she revealed she was going on a blind date last night.
2: I thought you were going to say she's decided she's going to marry herself, which some people do.
1: And I could see that. Yeah. I could see that. That's what's trending.
0: You're up with Shauna, Justin, and Wheels.
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0: Happy Thursday. It is another picture perfect day. Sun and heat, and we've got this for the next few days.
1: Although it looks like we're going to get some showers again, Sean, I probably should go golfing today, right? 30 degrees, perfect. There's not really crazy winds today. Can you phone my wife?
0: No, and actually, I thought of you yesterday during the giant slip and slide. I was reading your eyes, and I thought, he wishes he was at the golf course.
1: It's a perfect day, Sean. Yeah. Don't judge me. Here's Posty, Z99.

0: Everybody I talked to that went to one of his shows, except for maybe the crazy weather one, said one of the greatest shows of their lives. Post Malone, Z99. Shawna, yesterday was the Z99 gigantic slip and slide. Perfect temperatures, hot. Slides were great. Thank you to everybody who came out. Thank you to the city, to the firefighters. I will say this, though. This was a unique experience for me because there was basically no wind, like the tiniest little gentle breeze. Then out of nowhere, a massive gust of wind picks up and everybody's like inflatable tubes and towels and cups and everything get sucked up into the air into this swirling vortex of crazy wind for like 20 seconds. It's like a little mini tornado, but it didn't blow anything away because it just swirled them all, dropped them to the ground, then left. Like, what is that?
1: You had a Wizard of Oz moment, yeah. You would say?
0: I think, are they called like dust devils? I'll hear some people talk about. But it was this like tiny little pocket, localized, brief 20-second windstorm that, again, I thought everything's going to blow away. Where'd the wind come from? Because it was like a gust of 50 or 60, but it swirled it all in the air and then just dropped it all and left.
1: I have never experienced anything like that ever. I have been in a storm that has a plow wind, but that's different than what you're describing. Like, I don't remember the plow wind scooping things and being so fast in and out. Yeah. I remember it being like a big gush, but it lasted a long time. Like, it took down trees in my in-law's yard.
0: Do you think it was the spirit of Dolly Parton coming to say hi? Visiting the schools, because there's two schools there, checking on her books.
1: I didn't even think of that.
0: She went.
1: Oh, let's go with that story, Kay.
0: Sounds better than a crazy spirit wind. Okay, we'll take that.
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0: Shauna, yesterday, Z99 gigantic slip and slide, although the talk of the town was the return of Break the Bank. September 8th. People are fired up.
1: They are so fired up. On the weekend, I was out at a couple of different places, and that was the only question I got. When's it coming back? What day? What time? How do you play? Like questions. I know you know how to play, okay? So, like, don't casually ask me.
0: Talk about it. They want the inside scoop of, yes. Hey, how do I give you my number and make sure I'm caller number 9? September 8th, 306-936-9999. Get that programmed in your phone.

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Perfect day to celebrate 60 years of Ranch Arlo. It is their 9th annual powwow. 1 p.m.'s grand entry, 2 to 3:30. We've got family carnival activities, inflatables, complimentary snack canteen. What? Gonna be awesome. It's out at their Pilot Butte campus. Check it out. Here's some Nickelback, Saving Me.

0: Olivia Dean, so easy.
1: Yesterday, Justin, you were at Z99's gigantic slip and slide. I think for me, the best moment was seeing Amanda go down because it was still a little dry.
2: Yeah, she was expecting it to be nicely lubricated, and rather than her sliding nicely, her feet just like caught, and she just like fell on her hip. And just pull.
1: Love you, Amanda. No, she was smiling, buddy. It could have been an injury-worthy event. Oh. Thankfully, it wasn't. And then the slide got properly lubed up. And what a great day.
0: A huge thank you to the city of Regina, Regina Fire, the dish soap lubricating those slides. Yeah, it was literally the perfect day. And so many people saying this is just such a great way to send out summer. Yeah, it was an absolute blast. And I do apologize because although I think we brought 450 freezies, they were gone within like 2 hours.
1: Wow.
0: I did a little interview with my youngest daughter, Rennie. And I figured out where some of them went.
2: How many freezies did you have?
3: One.
2: You did not. Tell them the truth.
3: One. I had seven.
1: Seven.
0: So, I felt bad. I'm like, she had them all. Well, no, we brought 450 and she made a dent. I also love entrepreneurs. We literally show up to set up and there is a table there of two kids, lemonade stand, umbrella, cart.
1: Smart.
0: They're ready to go. Everybody's going to want lemonade. And they had one kid on this like little scooter going through the crowd. Lemonade.
1: How smart is that? Those kids probably made bank yesterday.
0: But then two like army officers show up, guns, full uniforms, and start walking towards our booth. Like, serious, they start wandering towards a table. And I'm like, and then somebody said, it's one of their dads. That was a lot of drama for nothing. But thank you to everybody who came out. Just a fantastic way to send out summer. Here's Blackstreet.

0: What a song from James Arthur, Z99.
1: Enjoy these last few days of summer break because we've got gorgeous, gorgeous temperatures, pushing 30, even into the 30s. Maybe some rain towards the end of the weekend, Justin, so soak it all in.
0: I like what there's a variety here over the next week, Shauna. We got 30s, we got 18 in rain on Monday, and then we're back to 27 for back to school next week. Yeah, we still got some summer to live. Let's go, Alicia Moffitt. The beat in the song, it is good. Play your light.

0: some Green Day for your Thursday, Z99. And Shauna, the Saskatchewan Sports Hall of Fame has a new exhibit, More Than Pom-Poms, the story of Rider cheerleaders.
1: Oh!
0: 65 years, uniforms, memorabilia, photographs, and the voices who lived it, talking about their role in the community and building the team. And I thought, hey, have you ever done cheerleading?
1: Why would you bring that up to me? That's a sore spot.
0: Well, because I thought, like, you seem like you've always been a performer. You know, you probably tried to be popular in high school. Why no cheerleading?
1: Because the school that I went to and the small town I lived in could not afford the pom-poms to have a cheer squad. Although we wanted one, we had a football team, we had all the volleyball, we had all the sports, but no pom-pom squad. And my friends and I tried to push. We even had a petition going around. Let's get this going. And I never once was a cheerleader outside of a Halloween costume one year.
0: Shauna, you know pom-poms are like 50 cents each, right? How bad were you at cheerleading that they had to lie to you like that?
1: Oh, I'm not saying I was good, but we had emotion. We had passion, and we would have brought our A game. But our school said no, that we were too poor, and we did not get a cheer squad.
0: It's not too late for you, Shauna Foster.
1: Well, it might be for that.

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0: He writes some incredible lyrics, somber. And Shauna, yesterday at the Z99 Gigantic Slip and Slide, mm-hmm. which was so much fun, I was chatting with both the vice principal and one of the teachers at Jack McKenzie School there, because, of course, even though they weren't supposed to be in, they were in early prepping classrooms, doing all the things.
1: I know. I've been thinking about all of our teacher friends because it's 30 degrees outside.
0: Yeah. So anyway, a big thank you to all the teachers back officially today. I know many of you were in probably all week prepping. Here's Avril, Z99.

0: What's trending with Shauna Foster.
1: In case you missed it, actor Tim Curry passed away, and you might have to go and look him up, and then you'll go, oh, it's that guy. And a lot of people online commenting that with other losses this year, like Catherine O'Hara, most of the main cast of Home Alone 2 has sadly passed.
2: He was Home Alone 2, the hotel guy, right? Rob Schneider and him were in the hotel, yeah.
1: Yeah. Despite a huge online response, it doesn't look like Love is Blind Canada will start filming now until mid-2027.
2: What? Also, do you have an update on The Bachelorette?
1: We haven't heard
2: nothing.
1: And we were told by reputable sources that we would be getting that season, the failed season where they canceled, they pulled the plug last minute. It's ready. It's done. It's finished. It was supposed to be released in July and nothing. It's just crickets. And you might see a lot of Brad Pitt in your feeds. He's got two movies coming out this fall, so there's that. But don't believe a lot of what you do see. There's a terrible AI video. It does look to be Brad Pitt, super sloppy drunk in an Irish pub. Totally fake. He wasn't there. It was made up. This was shortly after he revealed that he has returned to drinking. He was sober for 7 years. So I think there's going to be a lot of people maybe trolling that decision.
2: Is that like the AI video I saw of you as a rider cheerleader? Did that not happen either?
1: That is all truth?
2: No, it's not. You wish it was. It's not true.
1: It's not true. I don't even know how to hold a pom-pom. That's what's trending for Lakeview Salon and Hair Restoration.

0: forever away.
1: There's Preston Pablo on a sunshiny, hot Thursday. Make sure and check your tickets. We have a millionaire in our province this morning. Someone won $649 last night. Here's Matchbox.

0: There's Tyler Shaw. Happy Thursday. Shauna Foster with you. Teachers back in class, counting down. Kids head back next Wednesday. How's it going so far, Brenda?
1: Always love seeing who the kids are going to be coming. I got a lot of the summer, you guys. I didn't get enough work done around my home, but I had a great social summer. But I strive on routine, so it's going to be great to get back.
0: I love the routine aspect, the scheduling. I'm all in. But I don't want summer to end. Trying to soak up these last days.

0: a great vibe. 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Stella Lefty in Boston. How are you soaking up these last days, Megan?
1: Doing a slip and slide like on a big silage bag. 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
0: Oh, Justin was out at the huge slip and slide yesterday. Ridiculously fun. 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We used to use garbage bags growing up. Come a long way. Here's the Muppets.

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1: We continue with hot and sunny. A high today of 28, 30 for tomorrow.
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7: This

0: Bruno. Hey, good morning. Shauna with you. Beautiful days ahead. Summer bucket list. We're counting down, Sheena.
1: I know. It's kind of sad. Every year, a girlfriend's road trip. And then, you know what? I still haven't done it. And here we are. We haven't got together. Everybody gets so busy with sports and kids and harvest.
0: I get it. Same thing with all the girlfriends I grew up with. We always get together in the summer. End of August hasn't happened yet. And all the sports and activities resume on Monday in my world. Just try to enjoy. Here's Imagine Dragons.

0: Foster.
1: Dolly Parton's music continues to dominate iTunes following her death as fans rush to purchase songs and albums. She appears in 92 of the top 200 spaces.
2: What?
1: Including the whole top 10. I didn't even know that there were that many Dolly songs,
2: wow.
1: And I'm a Dolly fan. And then we heard from Miley Cyrus yesterday, which it was just so sad. She is completely heartbroken. She detailed the final conversation she had with her godmother, Dolly Parton, an emotional statement. She says that I feel losing my Aunt Dolly is beyond what feels right to share. So she didn't even want to talk about it. But of course, everyone was asking, well, how is Miley doing? And also, there were some rumors yesterday there will be no memorial service. Dolly did not want one. We were hoping maybe there would be this big service where celebrities are performing and speaking out, and maybe it would even be on TV, but she didn't want anything like that.
2: She's just a humble gal from
1: Smoky Mountain, Tennessee.
2: Smoky Mountain, Tennessee.
1: And Britney Spears' loneliness ain't killing her. She proudly declared herself single in an Instagram video. Yes, she was dancing in it, but she revealed she was going on a blind date last night.
2: I thought you were going to say she's decided she's going to marry herself, which some people do.
1: And I could see that.
2: Yeah.
1: I

heart and the way we touch. Good morning, Shauna Foster with you. We've got another treat in the sky tonight, a lunar eclipse, blood moon as well. Hopefully it's nice and clear. Here's Usher and Pitbull.

0: really nice tribute from Nickelback to Dolly Parton. As the world continues to mourn the country music legend outside Buckingham Palace, King Charles paying tribute yesterday. And we heard from Miley Cyrus. She details the final conversation she had with her godmother, Dolly.
1: I'm begging of you, please don't take my man.
0: Very sad statement. She says, the feeling of losing my Aunt Dolly is beyond what feels right to share. Dolly Parton passing away at age 80 earlier this week. Still feel gutted over that one. This is new Olivia Rodrigo. Happy Thursday. Here's Drop Dead.

0: Hey, hope you're having a great Thursday. That's Walk Off the Earth with Shauna Foster. Some big rumors that Taylor Swift might be dropping a new album after her Grammy performance a couple of nights ago. How you feeling, Karina?
1: I, like, still haven't gotten over Torture Poets Department, so this is just, like, it's amazing.
0: Or a re-release album? That could happen. Here is Taylor.

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2: Hot and sunny continues for this last full week of kids on summer break. 28 today, 30 tomorrow, and 27 on Saturday.
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Sabrina Carpenter on a beauty of a Thursday. Sunny and hot continues. Don't forget to check your tickets. We have a millionaire in 649 from last night. Here's Kelly.

There's Preston Pablo, because I do. Happy Thursday, Shauna with you. This popped up in my feed last night, an amazing concert from Train. I've always loved this

and extra cool Pat Monahan, the lead singer of Train. His teenage son is now playing in the band and is awesome. Here's Drops of Jupiter.

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1: In case you missed it, actor Tim Curry passed away, and you might have to go and look him up, and then you'll go, oh, it's that guy. And a lot of people online commenting that with other losses this year, like Catherine O'Hara, most of the main cast of Home Alone 2 has sadly passed.
2: He was Home Alone 2, the hotel guy, right? Rob Schneider and him were in the hotel, yeah.
1: Yeah. Despite a huge online response, it doesn't look like Love is Blind Canada will start filming now until mid-2027.
2: What? Also, do you have an update on The Bachelorette?
1: We haven't
2: heard nothing.
1: And we were told by reputable sources that we would be getting that season, the failed season where they canceled, they pulled the plug last minute. It's ready. It's done. It's finished. It was supposed to be released in July, and nothing. It's just crickets. And you might see a lot of Brad Pitt in your feeds. He's got two movies coming out this fall, so there's that. But don't believe a lot of what you do see. There's a terrible AI video. It does look to be Brad Pitt, super sloppy drunk in an Irish pub. Totally fake. He wasn't there. It was made up. This was shortly after he revealed that he has returned to drinking. He was sober for 7 years. So I think there's going to be a lot of people maybe trolling that decision.
2: Is that like the AI video I saw of you as a rider cheerleader? Did that not happen either?
1: That is all truth?
2: No, it's not. You wish it was. It's not true.
1: It's not true. I don't even know how to hold a pom-pom.

there's Justin Bieber. It's another really good day. You know what? It's been such a good summer. I can't remember the last time I had a bad day. Just good days every day. All the way. Here we go. Olivia Dean. Here's So Easy.

That's Big Yellow Taxi on the Tim Stone Show. Man, it's really, really nice again today. So school starts next week. My kids have that, oh no, school starts in a week feeling. If we went on vacation, you wouldn't say, oh no, we go home in a week. And you sure wouldn't ruin the whole vacation every day by going, yeah, sure, it's pretty good right now, but we're gonna go home. It's coming up. Still summer. This is that new one from Bruno Mars that's definitely going to hit number one. Here's Risk It All.

That's Misery. Sounds good. Feel good when I hear it. So, you know, no complaints. He's Canadian. That's Alex Sampson. This is the Tim Stone Show. Good vibes only. I know it's like a bumper sticker. Like, okay, yeah, good vibes only. But really, when you just accept good vibes only, when that's all you put out, when that's all that you take in, I just find the day's a lot better. Feels like the sun's on my face, wind's at my back. Good vibes only. Here's Maroon 5.

0: got to you.
1: Doesn't that song sound good? 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I love that part.
2: Turn me around, right upside down.
1: Have you ever seen them live? Got to see them this summer. It's a big moment. Everyone in the crowd gets into that moment. That's Edge of the Earth by the Beaches. Boy, I feel good. I feel like it's a hot summer day. I feel so good. This is Sia on the Tim Stone Show.

0: 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Regina weather.
1: Wowza. It's another wowza kind of day. Remember how good it was yesterday? Same thing, except hotter today. 30 degrees. Tomorrow, hot Friday. Yep. This weekend, it might rain. Let's enjoy the hot sunny. Zed weather for Haas Health in Emerald Park.
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That's Low on the Tim Stone Show. It's another pool day. If you're beside the water, everyone's jealous of you. If you have a pool, I'm sure your friends have got in touch. Hi, what are you guys doing? No way, you're hanging out at the pool. Could I come by? Can I bring my kids? Will you make us hot dogs? 30 degrees, let's go. What a day. Here's Somber.

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1: Dolly Parton's music continues to dominate iTunes following her death as fans rush to purchase songs and albums. She appears in 92 of the top 200 spaces.
2: What?
1: Including the whole top 10. I didn't even know that there were that many Dolly songs,
2: wow.
1: And I'm a Dolly fan. And then we heard from Miley Cyrus yesterday, which it was just so sad. She is completely heartbroken. She detailed the final conversation she had with her godmother, Dolly Parton, an emotional statement. She says that I feel losing my Aunt Dolly is beyond what feels right to share. So she didn't even want to talk about it. But of course, everyone was asking, well, how is Miley doing? And also, there were some rumors yesterday there will be no memorial service. Dolly did not want one. We were hoping maybe there would be this big service where celebrities are performing and speaking out, and maybe it would even be on TV, but she didn't want anything like that.
2: She's just a humble gal from
1: Smoky Mountain, Tennessee.
2: Smoky Mountain, Tennessee.
1: And Britney Spears' loneliness ain't killing her. She proudly declared herself single in an Instagram video. Yes, she was dancing in it, but she revealed she was going on a blind date last night.
2: I thought you were going to say she's decided she's going to marry herself, which some people do.
1: And I could see that.
2: Yeah.
1: I

0: just wanted to give you a traffic update.
1: Oh my God, I have to weigh in on this conversation.
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2: 306-936-999.

Bungalow, Tim Stone Show. Just got checked in on. You know what's nice? You know what's nice? It's nice when you check in on your friends. This is from Tony. Tony's listening at work. He says, Tim, how are you doing? I said, I'm chill. How are you? He says, I'm cooling, baby. Tony, like ice. My guy. Thanks for listening. The All-American Rejects. This is Gives You Hell.

0: artist I love.
1: What's up, guys? I'm Benson Boone.
2: This is Sabrina Carpenter.
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there's Lewis Capaldi. This is insane. I've never seen this before. This made me feel really good. We've been listening to a lot more of Dolly Parton's music since she's passed away. Rest in peace. On the iTunes Top Songs chart, guess how many songs are by Dolly Parton? There's 200 spaces on the iTunes Top Songs chart. 92 of them are Dolly Parton songs. 92. You know, we'll hear about Taylor Swift. She's got 5 songs in the top 10. That's insane. 92. How many Dolly Parton songs can you name? 92. I didn't even know she had that many. Here's Ordinary. They say the

How you remind me, there's Nickelback. Let's feel good. Let's feel really good. Let me tell you something. This is what my son said. Oh no, school starts in a week. And I go, hey buddy, I can help you with that. If we went on vacation, on the first day of the vacation, you wouldn't say, we're going home in a week. He goes, you're right. I go, so you see what I'm saying? He goes, yeah, but I don't want to go back to school next week.

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4: It's a singer we like a lot, Teddy Swims. He really does have a unique voice. He's got soul. This is a new one from Teddy Swims, Mr. Know-It-All.

got my eyes closed trying to decide if that song's going to play this fall. 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Say the leaves are changing colors and you got a scarf on and people are, everything's pumpkin spice. 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Mr. Know-It-All by Teddy Swims. This is Mariana's Trench. Here's Fallout.

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2: 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It will be hot again tomorrow and then rain on the weekend.
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All right, good song. There's Miley Cyrus. Miley was really close with Dolly Parton. Maybe you knew that. Dolly was her godmother. Here's what Miley Cyrus said today. The feeling of losing my Aunt Dolly is beyond what feels right to share. And that's pretty sad. That's understandable. Here's happier news. Dolly Parton has 92 songs on the iTunes chart. There's 200 spots on this iTunes chart. 92 Dolly Parton songs are charting right now. How many Dolly songs can you name? This is Tyler Shaw. Here's Run to You.

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1: In case you missed it, actor Tim Curry passed away, and you might have to go and look him up, and then you'll go, oh, it's that guy. And a lot of people online commenting that with other losses this year, like Catherine O'Hara, most of the main cast of Home Alone 2 has sadly passed.
2: He was Home Alone 2, the hotel guy, right?
1: Rob yes.
2: Schneider and him were in the hotel, yeah.
1: Yeah. Despite a huge online response, it doesn't look like Love is Blind Canada will start filming now until mid-2027.
2: What? Also, do you have an update on The Bachelorette?
1: We haven't heard nothing. And we were told by reputable sources that we would be getting that season, the failed season where they canceled, they pulled the plug last minute. It's ready. It's done. It's finished. It was supposed to be released in July, and nothing. It's just crickets. And you might see a lot of Brad Pitt in your feeds. He's got two movies coming out this fall, so there's that. But don't believe a lot of what you do see. There's a terrible AI video. It does look to be Brad Pitt, super sloppy drunk in an Irish pub. Totally fake. He wasn't there. It was made up. This was shortly after he revealed that he has returned to drinking. He was sober for 7 years. So I think there's going to be a lot of people maybe trolling that decision.
2: Is that like the AI video I saw of you as a rider cheerleader? Did that not happen either?
1: That is all truth?
2: No, it's not. You wish it was. It's not true.
1: It's not true. I don't even know how to hold a pom-pom.
3: Is it a relapse if it's just a drink?

Charlotte Carden, The Way We Touch. It's really nice to have a breeze today because this heat's even hotter than yesterday. It's that real summer sizzler, you know? We're grateful for it. Here's Jelly Roll.

0: That's Nickelback. This one is a request. Drop Dead by Olivia Rodrigo. Here's Peyton. Peyton, we're going to play your song. What are you saying about today?
1: It's kind of hot.
0: Kind of, yeah, you were right. Kind of really hot, yes.
1: Yeah.
0: Yeah. Back to school next week. How do you feel about that?
1: Not excited.
0: Fair enough. I get you. Here's Olivia Rodrigo.

There's Tate McRae. Here's one of the most requested songs of the summer. It is very much still summer. Hot today. Real hot. Hot like whoo-wee. It's that hot, hot heat. Here's

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1: Regina weather.
2: The temp's going through the roof today. We're cooking 30 degrees. Tomorrow's a Friday. It will be smoking hot again. And then rain this weekend. Z weather for Action Sewer and Drain.
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1: This is the

Thumber with Homewrecker. Just started 12 songs in a row. Dude, we're locked in. Don't know how to unlock. Non-stop, feel-good music. Locked in. Here's Drift Away.

as I do. There's Preston Pablo. Hot today. Hot enough to complain. Real close to it. Something to remember. We won't have many more 30-degree days. I hate hearing it. I hate saying it, but it makes me enjoy today even more because it's hot. Like, oh my God. Here's Semi-Charmed Life.

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1: Dolly Parton's music continues to dominate iTunes following her death as fans rush to purchase songs and albums. She appears in 92 of the top 200 spaces.
2: What?
1: Including the whole top 10. I didn't even know that there were that many Dolly songs.
2: Wow.
1: And I'm a Dolly fan. And then we heard from Miley Cyrus yesterday, which it was just so sad. She is completely heartbroken. She detailed the final conversation she had with her godmother, Dolly Parton. An emotional statement. She says that, "I feel losing my Aunt Dolly is beyond what feels right to share." So she didn't even want to talk about it. But of course, everyone was asking, well, how is Miley doing? And also, there were some rumors yesterday there will be no memorial service. Dolly did not want one. We were hoping maybe there would be this big service where celebrities are performing and speaking out, and maybe it would even be on TV, but she didn't want anything like that.
3: She's just a humble gal from
1: Smoky Mountain, Tennessee.
3: Smoky Mountain, Tennessee.
1: And Britney Spears' loneliness ain't killing her. She proudly declared herself single in an Instagram video. Yes, she was dancing in it. But she revealed she was going on a blind date last night.
3: I thought you were going to say she's decided she's going to marry herself, which some people do.
1: Yeah, and I could see that. I could see that.

There's Dua Lipa. Man, we are cooking. We've got that 30-degree feeling in Regina. Windy. Actually, nice to have the breeze. Here's Olivia Dean on Z99.

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0: things that I've got.
1: This is Benson Boone on Z99. Hot day in Regina. I wanted you to hear this. It made me feel so good. Did you hear the winner of the Z99 summer spending spree? Check this out.
2: You just won $5,000 in gift cards.
3: That is crazy. 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
2: Kelly, what are you going to spend your money on?
3: I have no idea.
1: Big, big shout out to Kelly Welder winning the $5,000 at 99 Summer Spending Spree. What a prize. Now the Goo Goo Dolls.

Misery, there's Alex Sampson. I wanted to thank everyone who came out for our gigantic slip and slide yesterday at Prince William Park. And, you know, people are like, how did you make it a slip and slide? Like, how do you do that out of the park? I had the fire department there, Regina Firefighters. They kept us sliding. Hundreds of people came out for it, and it was just a perfect afternoon. I wanted to say thanks. It's pretty cool when we get together like that. Nice to have a party like that before kids go back to school. This is Justin Bieber. Here's Ghost on Z99.

0: 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Text Tim at 306-936-9999. 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
1: For Schnitzler Mortgages.

0: there's Cameron Whitcomb. Shakira, it is a hot one today, isn't it? We're at actual 30 degrees. That's why it feels like 30. We're at 30. Good thing it's a little breezy. Here's Hips Don't Lie.
1: No fighting.
2: We got the refugees.
1: No fighting.
2: Up here.

0: coming back to you.
1: Does that song ever sound good? There's one part in particular. I just love the way it sounds. That part takes me back to seeing them. We had a really big night when the Beaches played here in Regina. You should hear the crowd when they hit that part. Edge of the Earth, really good new song. What is love? Here's a fun one on Zed.
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That's a good song. There's Somber with Back to Friends. We're at 30 degrees in Regina. 3-0. You get what you get and you don't get upset. Some people too hot. Other people, thank God it's finally hot like this again. Tomorrow, same thing. It'll probably rain this weekend, but we got two 30-degree August days going on here. Zed Weather for Aeonian Aesthetics and Massage.

0: Tim Stone. 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
1: Number three is Choosing Texas by Ella Langley.
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1: And number two, Tame Impala, Dracula. At number one, here is Taylor Swift. I Knew It, I Knew You.
0: SK20. Weekends

There's Taylor Swift. When that song came out, it set streaming records. She always does. Have you heard these streaming numbers for Dolly Parton? This is something else. Ever since Dolly passed, a lot more of her music's getting played. There's an iTunes chart, top songs, 200 spots on the chart. 92 of them are Dolly Parton songs. 92. How many Dolly Parton songs can you even name? She got 92 on the chart right now. How crazy is that? Here's Sean Hook. You.

That's Shawn Mendes. Got myself worked up. I'm ready for the weekend early. 24 hours from now, it's a different story, but you know how it is. 30 degrees outside, last days of August, feeling like summer doesn't last forever. Let's get this day done so that we can have a great Thursday night. It's the pre-ken tonight. That's what it is. Pre-ken. I'm 100% barbecuing something tonight. Here's Pink.

0: two.
1: There's Tyler Shaw. It's the Tim Stone Show. Let's see if this sounds good. You know, it's nice outside. Song comes on the radio. Go, ooh, I feel all right. This is nice, right? This one? Pretty sick. I feel good. Here's Savage Garden.

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4: 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It's so nice out. This song's so happy and catchy. Let's have a moment. This is Boston. Here's Stella Lefty. On a train.

We're feeling pretty good about that song. Boston, Stella Lefty, a feature pick on the Tim Stone Show. I'm optimistic. I'm hopeful. I feel like that's going to be big this fall. Here's Avril Lavigne.

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0: On track to be his next number one. Risk It All, there's Bruno Mars. This is Jamie. How are we feeling today, Jamie?
1: I'm all right. I don't know if I'm enjoying this weather or not, but that's okay.
0: Too hot?
1: Yes.
2: It is a lot.
1: Yeah. I like how it cools down, like, right away at night.
0: It does. It cools down real quick, but right now, cruel summer, 30 degrees. 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

0: and pull it.
1: Sugar, we're going down. 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I just love to hear it. It's full on summertime again, type of day where you could put the sprinkler under a trampoline and have a great time. One of the biggest hits this summer, Dracula. Here's Tame Impala.

0: Charlotte Carden. That's the way we touch. My 15-year-old daughter is in studio right now. Violet is here. I had my wife bring her by because back to school, but Vi doesn't want to talk about going back to school. So Kelsey and Violet are here. What should we talk about? Violet, what do you got for me?
1: Billy Elliot's releasing a documentary called
2: Billy Elliot.
1: Billy Joel. Billy, no, who? Somebody.
0: Wow.
1: I'm really nailing this.
0: Billy somebody's doing that?
1: Yeah. Believe it or not.
2: The 80s guy, Billy Idol.
1: Billy Idol.
0: Okay.
1: He's releasing a documentary called Billy Idol Should Be Dead.
0: Who's it about?
1: Who do you think?
0: Okay, well, thanks for the current events.
1: Yeah, you're
0: I can't wait. You had to like drive in here immediately with that news. You're like, Dad needs to know.
2: I gotta get on the radio and tell him now.
1: God, everybody needs to know.
0: Well, you did a great job. Here's Sabrina Carpenter.

0: California on Z99. You know, we were giving away that $5,000 spending spree this summer. Did you hear who won? Kelly Welder. Listen to this.
1: You just won $5,000 in gift cards.
2: That is crazy. Thank you. I don't even know what to say.
1: Kelly, what are you going to spend your money on?
2: I have no idea.
0: That's a big prize. Back to school shopping. Winning a $5,000 prize like that? Timing. Congratulations, Kelly. This is Drop Dead. Here's Olivia Rodrigo.

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That's Golden on the Tim Stone Show. It sounds like everybody's going to the Rough Rider game this weekend. 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And then next weekend will be the long weekend, Labor Day Classic. That one's been sold out since July. This is Right Round. It's a hot August night. We're feeling real good.

There's Preston Pablo. This is the best part of a really hot day. We're getting on the other side of the heat. Cools down quickly in the evening. I was out cleaning the windshield on my car in the driveway the other night. It just made me feel really good. You know, the temperature cooling down, knowing that you're going to see better. When you get that windshield, like, sparkling, it's a really good feeling. This is Pink. Here's Raise Your Glass on the Tim Stone Show.

Scotty, on the Tim Stone Show, did you hear what's coming back in September? The big money game, Break the Bank? 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We're finishing up summer break. It's always hard to go back to school and change your schedule, but Break the Bank will be part of it. Here's Rihanna.